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Yeah!

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1: 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Starting at 7 p.m., Daryl Stranger and Wayne Jackson will be calling all the action in both English and Cree. It's also Indigenous Night. Before the first pitch, we'll come together to honor the land we live, work, and play on with a special pre-game Indigenous celebration in partnership with Kahewin Cree Nation. Come out, celebrate, and cheer on your Riverhawks. 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
2: 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We just get out there and tell these kids, look, this is what can happen. It's not worth it.
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2: 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To me, it's such a simple thing. 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

0: I guess it's just the senselessness, the ridiculousness of it, that these things don't have to happen.
1: On September 19th, 1997, Mike Unsworth's 19-year-old son, Chad, was killed by a drunk driver.
0: You start to realize how preventable these deaths are. You know, people can make other arrangements. There's other choices. They could get a cab. They could stay overnight. They could have somebody else drive them. And there'd be a lot of people left alive in this world today if those choices had been exercised.
1: Something to think about from Mad Canada and this station.
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0: Marcy Sadarie Dunzinek and Honi Anadli. Nuhalot in a hell, Nuhenichu Nuhezie, Hanelli Wale Dunzinek, Marcy Cho.
1: Good morning. Here's the latest news and sports on the Raven Radio Network. I'm Jackson Fontaine. Students from the University of Calgary were at Ed Worthy Park on Monday to dig up the past as part of the university's archaeology field school. This is the third year for the program, which sees volunteers work alongside professional archaeologists, graduate students, and University of Calgary undergraduate students. The program runs until June 10th and also works with all of the Treaty 7 nations, inviting Indigenous elders to conduct ceremonies on the land before any digs start. Whatever the team discovers at the dig in Ed Worthy Park will go back to the University of Calgary to be cataloged. The artifacts will be sent to the Royal Alberta Museum in Edmonton. Next month, there's a family fun event in Stony Plain that you don't want to miss. And Joanna Luna will tell you more.
2: The town of Stony Plain has partnered up with Kingsman Club of Stony Plain for their annual Farmers Day Rodeo and Exhibition, happening on June 5th to the 7th. Jerry George is the program services manager for the town of Stony Plain.
3: We have a rodeo, we have a kids corral, we have a saloon, a live stage, West Parkland Gas Parade, a mayor and council pancake breakfast, midway, and then a huge indoor market. The parade draws thousands of people through town, and lots of communities are not doing parades as often anymore. So I think that's just really a highlight for those people that have families. And then up at Heritage Park, where the multitude of our activities happen. I mean, it's all great. I mean, sitting and listening to music and things like that, sitting in the Kinsman Saloon is a great evening as well.
2: In Stony Plain, I'm Joanna Luna.
1: The Edmonton International Airport is warning construction on its north tower could cause slowdowns for visitors. The 63,000 square foot tower is being redeveloped by Clark Builders and includes improvements to the building envelope, refreshment interior spaces, and modernized elevators. Alternating lane closures started Monday on the departures level. Visitors are encouraged to use the south pedway or ground level to travel to and from the terminal. The airport also said there will be signage and extra staff to help with navigation. While the delays are expected to be minimal, Edmonton recommends people give themselves extra time. If you are picking someone up, you are asked to use the park and wait lot until the traveler is ready to be picked up. Taking a look at your sports, Team Canada will be back in action this afternoon at the IIHF World Championships when they take on Czechia in its final round-robin game of the tournament. Canada has already claimed top spot in Group B and will look to finish off the preliminary round on a high note. Puck drop for today's game is scheduled for 12:20. Canada manager Jesse Marsh is confident captain Alphonso Davies will play in next month's FIFA World Cup, but concedes that he might not be ready for the team's opening match. Speaking at Canada's training camp in Charlotte, Marsh said that Davies is set to join the team in his hometown of Edmonton on May 31st, ahead of a friendly with Uzbekistan. When Marsh was asked if he thinks Davies will play in the tournament, he said he was positive, but he cast a doubt on whether or not he'd be available for the team's June 12th opener against Bosnia in Toronto. Canada is set to play in its third World Cup and second in a row. The Canada men's national team is yet to win a game at the tournament. That is your latest news and sports on the Raven Radio Network. 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
1: We'll now get a look at your Raven weather forecast, starting in the Edmonton, Enoch, Cree Nation, and Leduc area. Today, increasing cloudiness, 30% chance of showers this afternoon with a high of plus 24. And tonight, mainly cloudy, 30% chance of showers early in the evening and a low of plus 16. And taking a look at the Calgary-Strathmore area, today, a mix of sun and cloud, 30% chance of showers early in the morning, wind getting up to 40 kilometers an hour and a high of plus 27. And tonight, increasing cloudiness early in the evening with a 30% chance of showers and a low of plus 15.
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5440 with Virgil starting off Tuesday. It is Jackson back with you this morning, and I got a great show coming up with Def Leppard, Bon Jovi, and this one with Steve Winwood. It's Valerie. This is The Raven.

0: You're listening to the Raven Radio Network and KISS, and I currently have my Would You Rather up on the Raven Facebook page. And today's Would You Rather is, would you rather lose your phone for a week or your wallet for a week? So yes, those are two very essential items that we need in a day. And I personally say wallet, just because you can like pay with your phone now, and you can also just like take pictures of everything. So take pictures of your driver's license, you know, health card, you know, things like that. 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So I say wallets, but I want to know, would you guys rather lose your phone for a week or your wallet for a week? If you want to let me know your answer, you can comment down on the Facebook page.
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3: 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Starting at 7 p.m., Daryl Stranger and Wayne Jackson will be calling all the action in both English and Cree. 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

From 1995, it's Name and the Goo Goo Dolls, Tuesday morning with Jackson. And one thing that is back on our sister station, CFWE on Thursday, is Radio Bingo for your chance to win $10,000. We had our big $25,000 jackpot on Saturday. There'll be more of those coming in June, but just on Thursday, the $10,000. If you're looking for a seller near you or more information, you can head on over to radiobingo.ca. Let's go to 1988 and Amy Sky. It's Love Pain the Whole Damn Thing on The Raven.

0: The Raven Radio Network with Chapel Roan. Good luck, babe. And we've been talking a lot about the weather, how it's been really nice. The weekend was amazing. And if anyone's planning on heading out down to the Edmonton Valley Zoo anytime soon, they have welcomed 3 new additions in the last month. That includes wolf pups. 3 wolf pups are at the zoo now. The zoo is also home to dozens of different species of animals, including the Arctic wolves, tundra, and aspen. And tundra is the father of the wolf pups, and he's been there since 2014, and aspen is the mother of the wolf pups. They say it's been about 20 years since wolf pups have been born at the zoo, and they currently do not have a name. But if you guys happen to head down to the Edmonton Valley Zoo, you will be seeing some new wolf pups.
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2: 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I'm sorry. 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

Devo and Whip It. Jackson riding along with you this morning, and we are coming up to 7 o'clock hour where we're going to get a look at your news, your sports, and your weather. Here's my hero and the Foo Fighters. This is The Raven.

0: Good morning. Here's the latest news in sports on the Raven Radio Network. I'm Jackson Fontaine. Students from the University of Calgary were at Ed Worthy Park on Monday to dig up the past as part of the university's archaeology field school. This is the third year for the program, which sees volunteers work alongside professional archaeologists, graduate students, and University of Calgary undergraduate students. The program runs until June 10th and also works with all of the Treaty 7 nations, inviting Indigenous elders to conduct ceremonies on the land before any digs start. Whatever the team discovers at the dig in Ed Worthy Park will go back to the University of Calgary to be cataloged. The artifacts will be sent to the Royal Alberta Museum in Edmonton. Next month, there's a family fun event in Stoney Plain that you don't want to miss. And Joanna Luna will tell you more.
1: The town of Stoney Plain has partnered up with Kingsman Club of Stoney Plain for their annual Farmer's Day Rodeo and Exhibition, happening on June 5th to the 7th. Jerry George is the program services manager for the town of Stoney Plain.
2: We have a rodeo, we have a kids' corral, we have a saloon, a live stage, West Parkland Gas Parade, a mayor and council pancake breakfast, midway, and then a huge indoor market. The parade draws thousands of people through town, and lots of communities are not doing parades as often anymore. So I think that's just really a highlight for those people that have families. And then up at Heritage Park, where the multitude of our activities happen. It's all great. I mean, sitting and listening to music and things like that, sitting in the Kinsman Saloon is a great evening as well.
1: In Stoney Plain, I'm Joanna Luna.
0: The Edmonton International Airport is warning construction on its north tower could cause slowdowns for visitors. The 63,000-square-foot tower is being redeveloped by Clark Builders and includes improvements to the building envelope, refreshment interior spaces, and modernized elevators. Alternating lane closures started Monday on the departures level. Visitors are encouraged to use the south pedway or ground level to travel to and from the terminal. The airport also said there will be signage and extra staff to help with navigation. While the delays are expected to be minimal, Edmonton recommends people give themselves extra time. If you are picking someone up, you are asked to use the park and wait lot until the traveler is ready to be picked up. Taking a look at your sports, Team Canada will be back in action this afternoon at the IIHF World Championships when they take on Czechia in its final round-robin game of the tournament. Canada has already claimed top spot in Group B and will look to finish off the preliminary round on a high note. Puck drop for today's game is scheduled for 12:20. Canada manager Jesse Marsh is confident captain Alphonso Davies will play in next month's FIFA World Cup, but concedes that he might not be ready for the team's opening match. Speaking at Canada's training camp in Charlotte, Marsh said that Davies is set to join the team in his hometown of Edmonton on May 31st, ahead of a friendly with Uzbekistan. When Marsh was asked if he thinks Davies will play in the tournament, he said he was positive, but he cast a doubt on whether or not he'd be available for the team's June 12th opener against Bosnia in Toronto. Canada is set to play in its third World Cup and second in a row. The Canada men's national team is yet to win a game at the tournament. That is your latest news in sports on the Raven Radio Network. 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
3: 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Starting at 7 p.m., Daryl Stranger and Wayne Jackson will be calling all the action in both English and Cree. It's also Indigenous Night. Before the first pitch, we'll come together to honor the land we live, work, and play on with a special pre-game Indigenous celebration in partnership with Kahiwin Cree Nation. Come out, celebrate, and cheer on your Riverhawks. 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
0: We'll now get a look at your Raven weather forecast, starting in the Edmonton, Enoch, Cree Nation, and Leduc area. Today, increasing cloudiness, 30% chance of showers this afternoon with a high of plus 24. And tonight, mainly cloudy, 30% chance of showers early in the evening and a low of plus 16. And taking a look at the Calgary-Strathmore area, today, a mix of sun and cloud, 30% chance of showers early in the morning, wind getting up to 40 kilometers an hour and a high of plus 27. And tonight, increasing cloudiness early in the evening with a 30% chance of showers and a low of plus 15.
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1: An all-time classic there from Billy Joel. It's Still Rock and Roll to Me. That goes back to 1980 and was part of their album Ain't Life Strange. Let's go to Barry Bentall and the Legendary Hearts with Doin' Fine on the Raven Radio Network.

0: The Raven Radio Network and Bob Seger Tuesday morning, and Team Canada is back at it this afternoon at the IIHF World Championships. They're looking to go undefeated in the round robin, and they'll be taking on Czechia. And with Czechia losing to Norway yesterday morning 4-1, Canada is guaranteed first place in Group B. So it's kind of like a tune-up right before the quarterfinals. Canada will be back in action this afternoon against Czechia, and then the quarterfinals will officially start on Thursday. So they already have first place locked up, just looking to fine-tune their game and be ready for the quarterfinals. Canada back in action this afternoon against Czechia.
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Too Little Too Late and JoJo, and it is not too late to put your answer on the Raven Facebook page, as I do have my Would You Rather up there right now if you guys want to go check it out. Here's Leo Sayer and You Make Me Feel Like Dancing on the Raven.

0: The Eagles and the Long Run. You're listening to the Raven Radio Network. And the gas prices, some days they've been high, some days they've been low, and they've just been fluctuating so much. A Georgia man decided to save money by driving a smaller vehicle, much smaller. I don't know if anybody saw the video, but he turned a child's Barbie dream camper van into a fully functioning road vehicle. So he spent about 2 months modifying the battery-powered toy by attaching it to a go-kart frame and installing a small power washer engine. So the mini vehicle can actually hit speeds of up to 88 kilometers an hour and costs only about $3 to fuel. It is a crazy video. The man is just in this little mini vehicle driving it, gets up to 88 kilometers an hour speed. So maybe that's a way to save money on gas prices, but I just wanted to share that. A Georgia man using a child's Barbie dream camper van, turning it into a fully functioned road vehicle to save money on fuel.
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3: Kanse Kakio Netsigat Sun Megan Lair. Hello, everyone. My name is Megan Lair, and I am coming from the JF Dion School, grade 5-6 teacher.
4: So, Megan, you've been selected, and you're going to get recognized by the Alberta School Boards Association. You're getting an award called the Edwin Parr Teacher Award. What was that like when you got the ring?
3: Oh, goodness. So when I was nominated, I was very humbled by my students and colleagues who nominated me and to be the person to advocate for Northland School Division. It's very exciting. I was very excited and nervous to do my interview. And when they announced the winner, I was actually like in shock because I was there thinking like, we're all winners. Like just to be nominated is a grand gesture of, you know, what we're doing in our classrooms and in our communities. But, you know, to take the win, I was shocked. And I just felt an immense sense of pride.
4: So, Megan, you made an impact in your community. What is it that you love about teaching?
3: Oh, well, this has been something that I've been wanting to do for a long time. This was the third time that the education kind of knocked on my door and I jumped. It was the beginning of COVID and I was the community resource director and school liaison for our community. So I was working with students already at the time and I thought, you know what, now or never, right? And I jumped and I became part of the Aboriginal Teacher Education Program with the University of Alberta. And I knew that I wanted to teach in my community. I wanted to teach in the school that I grew up in. I wanted to show the students and the community children that dream big. You know, if I can do it, they can do it. And so I wanted to be that role model, somebody who might have inspired them. You know, we've all have those stories about how teachers inspire students, and I just wanted to be a part of that legacy and make a difference where it matters the most, and that's our future. That's the children in our community.
4: Megan, and who do you owe your success to?
3: Oh, I would say that this is a community win for all of us. I knew right from the get-go that any type of hard work put in was going to pay off with the community. I had community support from the administration office where I previously worked. I had immense support from my family and friends of sacrificing time with them, and they all knew that it was for a greater purpose, a bigger purpose, and so they were patient with me and allowed me to do my studies and celebrate with me on my ups and support me on my down. So I would definitely say that this is community supported for sure.
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Paula Abdul, Opposites Attract, Jackson, with you this morning, and we are coming up to the 8 o'clock hour, where we're going to get your final look at your news, your sports, and your weather. Here's Smash Mouth with All Star on the Raven Radio Network. Somebody.

0: Good morning. Here's the latest news in sports on the Raven Radio Network. I'm Jackson Fontaine. Students from the University of Calgary were at Ed Worthy Park on Monday to dig up the past as part of the university's archaeology field school. This is the third year for the program, which sees volunteers work alongside professional archaeologists, graduate students, and University of Calgary undergraduate students. The program runs until June 10th and also works with all of the Treaty 7 nations, inviting Indigenous elders to conduct ceremonies on the land before any digs start. Whatever the team discovers at the dig in Ed Worthy Park will go back to the University of Calgary to be cataloged. The artifacts will be sent to the Royal Alberta Museum in Edmonton. Next month, there's a family fun event in Stony Plain that you don't want to miss. And Joanna Luna will tell you more.
1: The town of Stony Plain has partnered up with Kingsman Club of Stony Plain for their annual Farmers Day Rodeo and Exhibition, happening on June 5th to the 7th. Jerry George is the program services manager for the town of Stony Plain.
2: We have a rodeo, we have a kids' corral, we have a saloon, a live stage, West Parkland Gas Parade, a mayor and council pancake breakfast, midway, and then a huge indoor market. The parade draws thousands of people through town, and lots of communities are not doing parades as often anymore. So I think that's just really a highlight for those people that have families. And then up at Heritage Park, where the multitude of our activities happen. I mean, it's all great. I mean, sitting and listening to music and things like that, sitting in the Kinsman Saloon is a great evening as well.
1: In Stony Plain, I'm Joanna Luna.
0: The Edmonton International Airport is warning construction on its north tower could cause slowdowns for visitors. The 63,000-square-foot tower is being redeveloped by Clark Builders and includes improvements to the building envelope, refreshment interior spaces, and modernized elevators. Alternating lane closures started Monday on the departures level. Visitors are encouraged to use the south pedway or ground level to travel to and from the terminal. The airport also said there will be signage and extra staff to help with navigation. While the delays are expected to be minimal, Edmonton recommends people give themselves extra time. If you are picking someone up, you are asked to use the park and wait lot until the traveler is ready to be picked up. Taking a look at your sports, Team Canada will be back in action this afternoon at the IIHF World Championships when they take on Czechia in its final round-robin game of the tournament. Canada has already claimed top spot in Group B and will look to finish off the preliminary round on a high note. Puck drop for today's game is scheduled for 12:20. Canada manager Jesse Marsh is confident captain Alphonso Davies will play in next month's FIFA World Cup, but concedes that he might not be ready for the team's opening match. Speaking at Canada's training camp in Charlotte, Marsh said that Davies is set to join the team in his hometown of Edmonton on May 31st, ahead of a friendly with Uzbekistan. When Marsh was asked if he thinks Davies will play in the tournament, he said he was positive, but he cast a doubt on whether or not he'd be available for the team's June 12th opener against Bosnia in Toronto. Canada is set to play in its third World Cup and second in a row. The Canada men's national team is yet to win a game at the tournament. That is your latest news in sports on the Raven Radio Network. 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A look at your Raven weather is next.
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0: We'll now get a look at your Raven weather forecast, starting in the Edmonton, Enoch, Cree Nation, and Leduc area. Today, increasing cloudiness, 30% chance of showers this afternoon with a high of plus 24. And tonight, mainly cloudy, 30% chance of showers early in the evening and a low of plus 16. And taking a look at the Calgary-Strathmore area, today, a mix of sun and cloud, 30% chance of showers early in the morning, wind getting up to 40 kilometers an hour and a high of plus 27. And tonight, increasing cloudiness early in the evening with a 30% 9% chance of showers and a low of plus 15.
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It's a 1982 hit from U2 and Pride. And one thing that is back on our sister station, CFWE, on Thursday is Radio Bingo for your chance to win $10,000. If you missed the big jackpot on Saturday, it was $25,000. But there will be more of those coming. 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Let's go to 1993 with Better Than Ezra and Good. This is The Raven.

0: You're in My Heart and Rod Stewart on the Raven Radio Network. And I don't know if anyone's been paying attention to the Colorado and Las Vegas Golden Knights playoff series, but shockingly, it is 3-0. Vegas leads that series after a crazy game three. I remember I got the notification. Colorado was up 3-0. I'm like, okay, they're back in the series. All of a sudden, another notification. Vegas ties. I'm like, seriously? And then all of a sudden, Vegas wins 5-3. They get 5 unanswered goals and they win the game. So Colorado's season is on the line tonight. If they lose, they're done. Despite winning the President's Trophy, they lose tonight, they're done. So a big game for Colorado tonight. It is a 7 o'clock start in Las Vegas. 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
2: The second annual Plamondon Rodeo is coming up May 30th and 31st at the Plamondon Festival Grounds. 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On the Friday, there's going to be a rodeo kickoff jamboree with some live music. On the Saturday, a rodeo dance featuring the Running River Band. And on Sunday, a pancake breakfast from 9 to 11. 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And the Alexander First Nation Treaty 6 powwow is coming up Saturday, May 30th. Registration from 10 until 11:45. Grand entries are at noon and 6. 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

best I've ever had. This is the Raven, and I have my Would You Rather up on the Raven Facebook page. 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

0: The Raven Radio Network and Baby Baby with Amy Grant and some celebrity birthday mentions for today. Movie actor Matt Stone, he turns 35, best known for co-creating the animated television series South Park and the stage musical The Book of Mormon, as well as forward Matthew Barzell, he turns 29 and currently plays for the New York Islanders in the NHL. 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

A nice upbeat and let loose song for a Tuesday morning. It's Everyone Have Fun Tonight and Wang Chung. Let's go to another high energy song with Jennifer Lopez. It's Waiting For Tonight on The Raven.

The Raven Radio Network and live on a Tuesday morning. It's 9-11. I hope everyone's morning is treating them well so far. Let's go to Other Side and Red Hot Chili Peppers on The Raven.

0: Teach Your Children with Crosby, Stills, and Nash Young on the Raven Radio Network. And I have my Would You Rather up on the Raven Facebook page. And today's Would You Rather is, would you rather lose your phone for a week or your wallet for a week? So I personally say wallet because, like, everything in your wallet, you can take a picture of on your phone. So if you don't have your wallet, just relate back to your phone where you have pictures of everything. Take pictures of your driver's license. You know, you can also pay on your phone for things. Like, you can put your credit card or debit card on your phone, so then you can just pay for everything there as well. So I say wallet. I did get one response. Kevin said, I'd like to lose my phone forever. Kevin, what? We want to go back to the old days where no phones? I didn't really answer the question there, but that's all good. If you guys do want to let me know your answer, you can comment down on the Facebook page or give me a call or send me a text at 780-496-7717.
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some Hadaway and What Is Love, Jackson, riding along with you this morning. And I got a couple traffic incidents to report in the Calgary area. There is a multi-vehicle incident on northbound Deerfoot Trail and 130th Ave Southeast blocking the two right lanes. Drivers can expect delays, as well as a multi-vehicle incident on Falcon Ridge Boulevard and 52 Street Northeast. If you guys happen to see anything else on those roads, then give me a call, send me a text, 780-496-7717. Here's Let's Hear It for the Boy and Denise Williams. 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

0: 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And I want to talk about those Montreal Canadiens. To be honest, I have not watched a single second of that series, but they are down 2-1 now in the series after losing in overtime last night. My parents have been kind of keeping me up to date with how the games have been, but I've checked the shots the last few games. Montreal looks like they've been getting outshot handily in both games, and they just haven't been performing like they did in game one. I could be wrong. Like I mentioned, I have not watched a second of that series, but Montreal down 2-1 in the series. What are we thinking? Am I wrong? Is the series over? Am I overthinking? Who knows? It's going to be a long series. I know that. I'm going to stick to what I said, Carolina and six. I still think that is kind of realistic. I feel like that's the most realistic option to pick. But Montreal officially down 2-1 in the series after losing in overtime last night. Game 4 will be back in Montreal tomorrow night with the Canadiens trying to tie the series up.
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Still, I Love This World and DJ Tribe. It's 9:45 on a Tuesday morning, and that's going to do it for me today. 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
1: Welcome to Conversational Nakota. My name is Thomas Snow, and I'm here as always with Inkusin Alice Kakwits. We have just entered into the month of April at the time of this recording, and it's looking like a very beautiful springtime. And so we're excited to talk about this episode of, you know, the transition into springtime.
2: So Ina Inkusin
1: there was mentioning that there's a, you know, I think with the end of March, we had a lot of snowstorms still coming in. So Inkusin was mentioning that sometimes spring, it seems like it's here and then it's not because winter will, because the snow will come through. But, you know, the springtime is really important. And beyond the spring is the Nogedu, which is the summertime. And I think that for a lot of us that have, well, for all of us, I think, that have been going through this pandemic and, you know, that went on for, I think, over 2 years, you know, things are starting to open back up. And so we're having round dances, we're having powwows. I see powwows being planned, in-person gatherings. And it really feels like there's a sense of renewal with the coming spring, yeah, that we're going into this Widu season. And, you know, Inkusin mentioned that, you know, if we are not letting ourselves be outside, it feels like it's never going to be here. It feels like spring is taking forever to get here. But what I'm noticing is, you know, my sons and I, my kids have been going outside, and we're seeing all of the changes that are taking place. And I noticed that getting kids outside to witness the change is easy because I think little kids love being outside. But getting a little bit older kids and teens outside, that's a completely different story. I think the tragedy there is that they're also some of the ones that can benefit the most from being outside. And so, you know, we've been trying to get outside so we can witness the changes taking place. We can literally feel them taking place around us. Ina nishne widu unkene data hunaga. Ina, what are, ina Inkusin, I'm going to ask Inkusin here, what are the things that they're noticing about this, the change and the move into springtime?
2: Ne mitis niti chau hawa tiwat. 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Hitza zis nehan hinon ta hitz. Yeah, because that's Nangu wa peskaskan is we ya ze do hold down saginet at wa peskaskan wo ya nagize.
1: Isniesina, so Inkusin was mentioning how up here Inkusin lives on Tansasha Baha.
2: Tansebaha.
1: Which in Minithni and Morley is up on the hill there, right on the hill on the road to Hubakthe. And Hubakthe is Broken Lake, and that goes all the way up into the mountains. And so Inkusin is kind of higher up in elevation, and they were saying how, you know, because they live on this big hill, that, you know, wintertime or springtime comes a little bit slower up here. You know, down on the Sna, the plains area, kind of the flatter areas, you know, the snow will already be melted. But up here, there's still quite a bit of snow outside. And so, you know, it's not until the Tabarhad Tawe is really in swing, the frog moon is there and the frogs are singing. That's really when Inkusin gets widu, gets springtime. And Inkusin was mentioning how, you know, we're seeing these changes around us in this new Tabarhan Tawe ni Kumi Wanji. We're in that in-between phase between Noadiskan Tawe, which is the goose moon, the geese arrive, returning moon, and the Tabarhan Tawe, which is the frog moon. We're in that middle phase right now where there's Wahyamba Wanja Chijabini Ingishin Chijabini. It's one of the new moon, I think it's called.
2: Wahyamba Ingaktize.
1: Wahyamba Ingate is the coming moon, but Kusin said that, you know, we're seeing a lot of the animals returning, and so, you know, we've been noticing you know, the robins to kine jabi. I'm gonna ask Kusin here about how to say robin, because I see a lot of these. It's one of my favorite things.
2: Shishoksoga.
1: Shishoksoga is a robin. I've been seeing them outside in the field by looking out in the field every day. And there's other thikdabin. Kusin said thikdabin berabits, which is the birds are like cheering, like they're tweeting, they're singing their songs. And then there's other animals coming, other birds coming back too, like gogo. We've been seeing a lot of gogo, which are the swans flying overhead. And so there's all these different things happening. And we're going to keep talking about the widu, the changing spring, after this break. 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

0: ourselves.
1: Welcome back to Conversational Nakota. My name is Thomas Snow, here, as always, with Inkusin Alice Kakwits. Now, on this episode, we're talking about the springtime, the Widu, because we are, at the time of recording, in going into the new moon, which is the next moon coming up is going to be the Taberhan Tawi, which is the frog moon, which announces the arrival of spring in our culture, in our lunar calendar. It's when the frog announces the warmer moons, the summer moons, the spring and summer. And so that's what we're going to be going into. But right now, we're noticing all of the different things that are happening around us, around our homes here in Minithni and in the environment. And something that I noticed is something Ikusin mentioned, which was the Shikshokshua, which is the robins are there. I also saw Siktaton, which are the bluebirds. I saw these beautiful bluebirds the other day. And so there's all of this new life that's really coming, popping out and coming out, and you can see it kind of just alive in the area. And I've been trying to get my kids outside more and more so that they're able to witness the changing landscape. They're able to feel it. They're able to see it. And something I'm noticing is that, you know, I feel like we don't spend enough time on the land. I mean, we live here, but we don't go outside into the woods enough, or we don't go out into the fields enough. And so I've been trying to make a habit, make a choice to spend time out there. And this is something that I find is helpful for me, especially after being locked in for so long, locked indoors with the pandemic and all of the busyness of life, working online and whatnot. And so I feel like being outside in the new season, in the new year that we're in, there's something really important about that. But I'm also noticing that I feel rusty. I feel rusty about going outside in the use of my own Nakota language. And so something Ikusin mentioned in that last segment was the seasonality of our languages and the importance of for Indigenous language speakers and knowledge carriers to keep that language alive in those seasons. So naming all of the different animals that are coming in at this time, teaching our children that, or grandchildren, looking at the way that the grass is even forming, the way that there's new life under the grass and all the different plants. You know, I think this is all really important for us to practice.
2: It's in me teach now. Where do tagi yamine? Where do hanki board? What did not need the Hanwin Sabas step to it? Tin where new Hun non Humahas Taspakpo coming in checked at his son. What did the niece is that is Duka is they were duped in it. Nagutin Jabin Kuns had to make the Ziku. Sitsako Winsavi, Pasimta Omitsavat, Hitin the Hanis Ozinja. Ozinja is the mummy where I'm not Tangano Mihnani, non homes and I'll be told Nagu Montangaku Montanga. It's in the honey. If he what Wapiska Pesis, we are eating Pesisida, na acta guinea, dizzy. Zays the home down Saginita with Nagu Apiko. We are na dago was ostina de dates giximam nasats dago was si non de han dondos nanga cha cha hista ne wadan tanga ne si si cheki wan okay duhan ta samingya biktitsa tus duhan ta saminai pabik jaing etimineko. And the cash says, Wok Tummy Tongue in you what? It's yet a summing yabit again, one says Nimmy Wood Tongue and it who downs again. They hung away.

0: Du da was akta geschickte sehen zu haben. 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Akta gisning it sich ja bitte zu du sehen. Ist ne. Ne zu haben sehen, als sie da bisschen genauer.
1: Ich nie sehen. So in Kusin mentioned that you know, there's all of this plant life that's coming that she's noticing as well. Wa piskaskad se datsa je wasijohan dukinijia bita. Oh, okay. Oh, Ikusin mentioned that, you know, something that she loves to see during this time. Ne tochahi maktais. Okay. So is this new flower, or this flower that everyone looks forward to in the springtime, which around here, which is this purple flower. I think she called it crocuses. we think, we're not sure. We know it as wapiskaskan. Wapiskaskan, hijikin.
0: Wapiskaskan.
1: Wapiskaskan is a flower that blooms out here, and it's just a beautiful flower. And so that's something that everyone looks forward to around here to mark the arrival of springtime and in the warmer seasons. And Inkusin was also mentioning how, you know, we look to the wadija, the animals as well, and study the animals. And at this time, there's tathkakba. Tathkakba are the ticks. So that's something that always comes up for some people is that, you know, that right now they say that there's a lot of ticks on the animals, or the ticks start to come back after the winter time. And so that's something to want to just be aware of. And the ojinja, the animal, the bears are waking up now. And so, your abits or abits, any?
0: Where abits
1: is to say that they're waking. This is interesting because there's another way of saying waking, which is kikta. Kikta is to wake up too, but where abits is another way of saying to awaken. So those are two different words. One you hear more often, which is the kikta, and that's like wake up, like you would say to your kid or to someone that's sleeping. You want to wake them up. Kikta is the wake up. Where abich is to awaken. So it is different. And I just wanted to share that. And so all the ojinja, the watanga, ojinja is the bears, watanga is the grizzlies are up. And they're going to be moving around. And Kushin mentioned the ihmuntanga, the cougars are out and about too. So there's all of this life happening. And then the piji, the grass, also is gihi, which is means it's going to start growing again. It's going to renew and start to grow again. And so, so there's just a lot happening right now that I think, you know, we owe it to ourselves. We owe it to our nari, our spirit, our ancestors, to get outside, get out on the land, and allow the power of the land to heal us after this long winter that we've had. You're listening to Conversational Nakota. We'll be right back after the break.

0: Welcome back to Conversational Nakota. My name is Thomas Snow, here as always with Inkosin Alice Kakwits. On this episode, we've been talking about the springtime, the widu, and all of the changes that we've been noticing on the land, in the animals around us, and just kind of the different feelings we've been going through, the different thoughts we've had with the coming of this, with the arrival and entering into the widu after a really long wanyedu, after a really long winter time, you know, and kind of just how this changing season really gives us an opportunity to be renewed and to look at, you know, life again in a way that is going to allow us to grow further.
1: Ustina wedu hikteno dangi napcha dago wasichin wedu ne hunji wedu ne e hankibit in chihnum neza e abize asta misin chawat in chihnum neza ni tawati num neza oksan opahta dago tatson kine wania ne basimta gisnimi en ngach Nida was aktawiya nisin tuhan yunazin hinchitya. 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
0: Isniesina, so Inkosin was sharing some of the wisdom from the elders, the ancestors, saying that our ancestors used to really welcome the springtime, the widu. When it arrived, and they would tell the young people, they tell the people to inchihnumnida. Inchihnumnida is kind of like awaken yourself. It's like a shake off that rust kind of a thinking. It's inchihnumnida is get excited. Get excited for life. Get your mind excited. Get your body excited. Inchihnumnida is like breaking out of that I think in Wasiju, it's the stupor of wintertime. It's that laziness, that maybe a depression even of winter. Mm-hmm. It's breaking out of that. And they really saw this. What I love about that is that they recognized that we had to take direct action to do that. Mm-hmm. That it wasn't going to just happen. That we had to take action to inchihnumnida. That was something that was self-directed. And the reason why I say that is because I think, with the coming season, the only way you get to experience the joy of it, the beauty of it, is actually by taking the action of going outside. Mm. If you stay inside, everything stays the same. But as soon as you step out that door, as soon as you step into the woods or out in the field or just out into life, think, you've taken that step. You've started to shake off that feeling and appreciate life. And so something that Inkosin really wanted to point out was the importance of that. To our ancestors, And even now, that is still, I think, just as relevant as it was then. Because, you know, our people practice that for thousands of years, thousands of generations. And so, as a word of encouragement to all of our listeners, is take some time to get outside and connect with the land, connect with the animals, connect with the plants, connect with all of everything going on in this new season. You know, allow it to heal you. Allow it to allow you to feel rejuvenated, re-energized, and aware and open to all the possibilities that this new season, this new year, that this life gives us. And for all of the people out there that are language keepers, that are language speakers, that are learning languages, Inkusin wanted to also press upon all of our listeners the importance of making sure we're keeping those languages alive, that we're actually getting out there and that we're using those words, we're using that terminology, we're using those teachings, we're using that thinking process, that indigenous thinking process, and make sure we're passing that on, we're living it. I think that's something really important, is because it's easy to talk about it. It's easy to talk about it. I think it's easy to listen to it too, because it can go one ear and out the other. But to take action, to get out there, that's more difficult, but that's infinitely more rewarding when it comes to learning anything, or when it comes to living. Is is the importance of living through experience. That's what life is. And so all of our listeners out there, just want to wish you a happy spring. You know, wish you a happy season, joy, happiness, contentment, excitement, you know, all of these things, and health, of course.
1: Inin dagun don te hihista. And when gitam ni hirabke, dago was tasam ya bi che duchas, tasam ina pa mebi inajimishin
0: sax. So Inkusin, of course, saying, reminding everyone to love yourself. Inchik nuskim, or inchik barsim, is love yourself. Inchik nuskim is feel joy at yourself. Like inchik nuskim is, what's this? Have like a self-pride. Have pride in yourself. The way you look, the way you are, you know, really love yourself. And then, of course, use your languages. You've been listening to Conversational Nakota. We'll be back next week with myself, Thomas Snow, and Inkusin Alice Kakwitz.
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5: 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Gates open at noon, rodeo starts at 2. 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On the Friday, there's going to be a rodeo kickoff jamboree with some live music. On the Saturday, a rodeo dance featuring the Running River Band. And on Sunday, a pancake breakfast from 9 to 11. That'll be $10 a plate. And the Alexander First Nation Treaty 6 Powwow is coming up Saturday, May 30th. Registration from 10 until 11:45. Grand entries are at noon and 6. 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

That is Sting All This Time here on the Raven Radio Network. It is Daryl joining you on a Tuesday afternoon. I hope everybody's got a great Tuesday going for themselves today, enjoying the nice warm weather. We've got a jam-packed show for you. I mean, we always do. You know, we love to pack so much into our shows together. I've got my staples, my question of the day coming up in just a few minutes. I got my great song of the day coming up in the 3 o'clock hour. And a reminder for everyone that we still have a giveaway going on all week long. Listen all week for your chance to win a family four-pack of tickets to the Edmonton Riverhawks, their Indigenous celebration game and home opener on Friday, May 29th. That is this Friday. You're going to hear Take Me Out to the Ball Game at some point in the show today. And as soon as you do, caller number 8, who gives me a call at 780-496-7717. They're going to win a pair of tickets. That's all going to be coming up at some point in the show. I can't tell you exactly when that giveaway is going to be. You're just going to have to listen all day. I'm going to be with you until 6 p.m. I hope that you also join me on the show as we are getting this week started off in the right way with all kinds of great music as well. So why don't we get back to that great music? We heard Sting. Let's go to Radiohead now. It's their track High and Dry. It's here on the Raven Radio Network.

0: Bodine's Closer to Free on the Raven Radio Network, broadcasting on HD Radio in both Edmonton and Calgary, 89.3 FM, HD Channel 1 if you're in the Edmonton area, 88.1 HD FM Channel 3 in the Calgary area. My question of the day today for everyone. Today, I want to know, what is an older tech that is still better than whatever replaced it? My answer for this, I still say nothing beats those old appliances like fridges. I was just at my dad's recently. He's got one of those old fridge freezer combos, and that thing still holds up. It's like 30, 40 years old, still holds up better than the, he's got one of those new smart fridges, and that thing is just always leaking water. There's always something going on with that one. So that's kind of where this question of the day comes from. What older tech is still better than whatever replaced it? Give me a call, send me a text with your answer. I'd love to know. 780-496-7717.
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That is Canadian Jamie Fine with Your Like on the Raven Radio Network. That track is from 2024. And you know, we love to play all of the hits here on the Raven. So let's go 2024, take it back to 2000. Here's Lifehouse, Hanging by a Moment on the Raven Radio Network.

0: A little John Lennon, Stand By Me. This is the Raven Radio Network, one of Alberta's fastest growing radio stations. Taking a quick look at a couple of traffic updates for folks. If you're in the Edmonton area, southbound QE2 near Township Road 482, that's just south of Leduc, actually. There is a motor vehicle collision there causing some pretty heavy delays, so just watch out for that one. And also, work is underway to install a new maintenance hole on 82nd Avenue between 107th and 108th Street. Traffic going eastbound is open, but it's going to be split in the westbound lane. That's going to go on for about 3 or 4 days from EPCOR. So if you are going there over the next couple of days, just keep that one in mind. And in the Calgary area, traffic incident on 68th Street and 61st Avenue. That one causing a bit of backup. And also Quarry Park Boulevard and 18th Street Southeast. Another traffic incident there. Otherwise, everything seems to be pretty okay, all things considered, on this Tuesday afternoon. But if you see anything on those roads, give me a call, send me a text, let me know. 780-496-7717.
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Selena Gomez, Love You Like a Love Song here on the Raven Radio Network. That track from 2011 and her When the Sun Goes Down album. It charted number 22 in North America. If you ask me, it could have charted a little bit better. I think it's a really great song, but then you look at some of the other songs from that year and you're like, well, I guess it's an okay rank. And let's go from 2011 to 1989. This song, a top five hit all around the world. It's Once Bitten, Twice Shy by Great White on the Raven.

The Raven Radio Network. That was Runaround by Blues Traveler. It's Daryl with you here on a Tuesday afternoon. All kinds of great music being played. And a reminder for everyone that listening to The Raven, you could win yourself a family four-pack of tickets to the Edmonton Riverhawks home opener and Indigenous Celebration Night on Friday. When you hear the song Take Me Out to the Ball Game, call 780-496-7717. Caller number 8 is going to win 4 tickets when you hear that song. I can't say exactly when. Maybe it's coming up soon. Maybe a little bit later. I don't know, but you'll just have to keep listening to The Raven. Justice got tickets yesterday, so make sure that you are listening. Here's Rough Trade. It's All Touch on The Raven.

0: That is Canadian rockers Loverboy with their top 10 hit around the world from 1985. Loving every minute of it. This is the Raven Radio Network. That song just puts a smile on people's faces every time it comes on. At least for me, it does. And it seems to work with everybody I've seen that listens to that song as well. But also something that put a lot of smiles on faces today. Jasper Place School and Metro Athletics hosted the 7th annual Special Olympics program called the Unified Sports Jamboree today. With some more details on what took place, here is Joanna Luna.
1: It's the 7th annual Metro Athletes Unified Jamboree featuring more than 1,000 athletes from 37 schools in Edmonton and surrounding area. Lauren Green is the athletic director of Jasper Place.
2: Bring students with intellectual and cognitive disabilities together with other students from their schools to form a team, to play games, and also just participate in other fun activities throughout the day. I think it's great to create inclusion in your school, create friendships for these kids to get to know each other when maybe they otherwise wouldn't. There's small schools here, there's big schools. I know we have over 3,000 students. And for those students from those programs to come in and make friends with students from all different areas in the school, it just adds to your whole culture in your building and just creates lifelong friendships.
1: In Edmonton, I'm Joanna Luna.
0: Certainly looked like it was a lot of fun today. Thanks so much for that, Joanna. 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

You Really Got Me by Van Halen. This is the Raven Radio Network. We're almost at that point of the show for my great song of the day. It's another On This Day in Music History type of song. So make sure you're sticking around for that one. Here's The Police. Don't Stand So Close to Me. This is The Raven.

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Raven Radio Network. 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

0: All the Things She Said here on the Raven Radio Network. That is by Tattoo. And it's time for my great song of the day today. It was on this day, May 26th in 1986. AC/DC released their 10th studio album, Who Made Who? I mean, it's pretty obvious what my great song of the day today is. It's Who Made Who by AC/DC.
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0: AC/DC, Who Made Who, my great song of the day here on the Raven Radio Network. The song was written specifically for Stephen King's movie Maximum Overdrive, and the theme of that movie was machines that came alive and began to do some stuff to the people. And it was a very interesting movie, very good movie. If nobody's seen Maximum Overdrive, the song is from the year 1986. Three tracks on the Who Made Who album. Who Made Who and the instrumentals DT and Chase the Ace. Those were the only newly written ones for the album. The others were previously released by the band. The Who Made Who song, even though the album kind of flopped, the song itself went number 16 over in Europe, and it was actually very, very good. And it was one of those where, despite being part of a movie, it was one of those that did very, very well. So again, it's for the Maximum Overdrive movie. It was written specifically for that Stephen King movie, Maximum Overdrive, and one of the only newly written ones. Who Made Who, released on this day in 1986, their 10th album, my great song of the day.
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Tracy Abrams, close to you. This is the Raven Radio Network. It is 3:52 in the afternoon, which means in about 8 minutes' time, we're going to get a look at the news, the sports, and the weather, see what is going on. One of the big stories, Indigenous tourism in Alberta is going to get a major boost. I'll tell you just how much money is going to be going towards that. Plus, Canada stayed perfect at the World Men's Hockey Championship. All of that and more coming up in about 8 minutes' time. Here's Tina Turner. We don't need another hero on the Raven.

0: Good afternoon. Here is a look at your Raven News. Edmonton police are investigating the weekend death of a three-year-old girl downtown. In a news release, the Edmonton Police Service said around 8:30 p.m. Saturday, officers were called to assist paramedics at a multi-unit residence near 91st Street and Jasper Avenue. EPS said it was reported to them that a toddler was found deceased inside a suite. Police said due to suspicious circumstances surrounding the death, the EPS homicide unit has taken over the investigation. An autopsy is scheduled for Wednesday, and EPS did not release any further details. Indigenous tourism in Alberta is getting a major boost. A renewed four-year partnership between Travel Alberta and Indigenous Tourism Alberta will see $8.2 million invested in more than 200 Indigenous-owned tourism businesses across the province. The two organizations first entered a formal partnership agreement in 2021, which was renewed in 2023 and once again this year. The agreement will see $2.2 million in direct funding and in-kind support this year, followed by $2 million annually until 2030. Indigenous Tourism Alberta says Indigenous tourism in the province is projected to generate $293 million annually, support more than 4,000 jobs across the province, and generate $635 million in total GDP impact this year. Families in Sherwood Park will benefit from a modern, fully accessible replacement school starting in the fall. The $53 million Forest Grove School will provide space for more than 1,000 students, and construction was completed more than a month ahead of schedule. The three-story facility incorporates leading-edge design features, including five learning communities built around open-concept common areas that provide bright, collaborative environments for students in a modern school design. Over the coming months, Elk Island Public Schools will complete the final work that will bring the building to life, including preparing classrooms, shared spaces, and specialized learning areas. Beginning in September, Forest Grove School will offer kindergarten to grade 6 French immersion and grades 7 to 9 English and French immersion. Moving over to sports, the Toronto Blue Jays will look to enact a little revenge on the Miami Marlins today after the Jays dropped the series opener of their three-game set yesterday. Braden Fisher will open for the Jays, while the Marlins will send their starter Sandy Alcantara to the mound. One of the most storied rivalries in all of sports is set to be renewed again on Thursday. Canada will take on the United States in quarterfinal action at the Men's World Hockey Championships after the USA beat Austria this morning. The Calgary Stampeders have signed American running back Terrion Stewart. Stewart played his final collegiate season at Virginia Tech and appeared in 10 games rushing for 469 yards. In a corresponding move, the Stamps released American running back Kayron Lynch Adams. That is your latest news and sports on the Raven Radio Network. 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A look at your Raven weather is next.
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0: Let's get a look at that Raven weather forecast. We'll start in the capital region, Edmonton, Leduc, and Devon. Tonight, expect mainly cloudy skies. There is a 30% chance of showers early this evening into the overnight hour. Low of 17 degrees. Tomorrow, mainly cloudy skies, 30% chance of showers. A slight risk of thunderstorm later on in the afternoon, but a high of 28 and a humidex of 30 degrees tomorrow. So going to be a hot one as we go down to southern Alberta, the Calgary, Pecani Nation area. Tonight, expect increasing cloudiness with a 30% chance of showers. Slight risk of a thunderstorm, low of 16 degrees. Tomorrow, mixture of sun and cloud, 30% chance of showers. A little bit later in the afternoon, slight risk of a thunderstorm again. High of 27, UV index of 7 or high. Current conditions in that Calgary-Strathmore area, it is currently 24 degrees. And in the Edmonton-Enoch Cree Nation area, it is 27 degrees.
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Canadian rockers, Prism, Young and Restless. This is the Raven Radio Network. It's 4:13 on a Tuesday afternoon, and I totally forgot to mention that Natasha was the winner of the 4-pack of family tickets to the Indigenous Celebration Night, the Edmonton Riverhawks home opener. Remember to keep listening all week for that Take Me Out to the Ball Game jingle, and you could win yourself a 4-pack of tickets. Let's keep this show rolling along. We've got a lot of great music already played and still yet to be played. Here's Irene Cara. It's Flashdance, What a Feeling on the Raven.

0: The Jay Giles Band, Centerfold on the Raven Radio Network, one of Alberta's fastest growing radio stations. Thanks to all of you that are out there listening. Really appreciate you joining me here. I hope you all are having a wonderful, fantastic day. A couple of traffic incidents to tell you all about. On northbound 36th Street and 5th Avenue in the Calgary area, or in Calgary, I should say, there is a two-vehicle incident blocking the northbound right lane. That's causing a bit of heavy backup on that one, so you're going to want to make sure that you are keeping a watch of that one. There's also a traffic incident on 144th Avenue and 69th Street in Calgary, and also northbound Deerfoot Trail, north of Pagan Trail. There's guardrail repair from tonight into tomorrow morning, so expect a right-hand lane closure with speed reductions in that area. And other than that, not a ton in terms of traffic on the road. So if you see anything as you're out and about making your way home, give me a call, send me a text at 780-496-7717.
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3: The second annual Plamondon Rodeo is coming up May 30th and 31st at the Plamondon Festival Grounds. Gates open at noon, rodeo starts at 2. It'll cost you $20 for adults, seniors 65 and up are $10, youth 7 to 12, $10, and 6 and under free. On the Friday, there's going to be a rodeo kickoff jamboree with some live music. On the Saturday, a rodeo dance featuring the Running River Band. And on Sunday, a pancake breakfast from 9 to 11. That'll be $10 a plate. And the Alexander First Nation Treaty 6 Powwow is coming up Saturday, May 30th. Registration from 10 until 11:45. Grand entries are at noon and 6. 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

A little rainbow since you've been gone here on the Raven Radio Network. There's some exciting news if you are a fan of Costco and you live in the Edmonton area. The city of Edmonton has just approved a permit to build a new Costco. It's going to be built in the city's northeast at 289 Ebers Boulevard Northwest. It's going to cost just over $28 million, but other than that, no other details have been released. But exciting news that another Costco is coming. Here's Ariana Grande, Twilight Zone. This is The Raven.

0: Savage Garden here on the Raven Radio Network, broadcasting online at ravenradio.ca. You can also catch us on the iHeartRadio app and your Amazon Alexas. If you got those, you can just say, hey, Alexa, play the Raven Radio Network. Touching on my question of the day again, I actually got a number of text messages for this one today. I want to know what older tech is still better than whatever replaced it. For me, nothing beats the old appliances like the refrigerators and the washers, dryers, that kind of thing. And a lot of people on the text line tend to agree with me. That was a number of text messages, things like refrigerators, washer, dryers. And then there was a few texts for vehicles. People love the old school vehicles. And then I got a couple of texts about TVs as well and how old TVs and Blu-rays. There was one text about Blu-ray as well and just how well those were. And then you didn't need any internet to try and watch a movie these days. So what older tech is still better than whatever replaced it? Give me a call. Send me a text with your answer. 780-496-7717.
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Billy Idol's Dancing With Myself on The Raven. That is the track you heard here during The Raven Ride Home. We are approaching that 5 o'clock hour. I can't believe how fast the day is going. But you know what they say, time flies when you're having fun. So we're going to have another look at your news, your sports, and your weather in about 13 minutes. But first, here's REM, Losing My Religion.

0: Good afternoon. Here is a look at your Raven News. Edmonton police are investigating the weekend death of a three-year-old girl downtown. In a news release, the Edmonton Police Service said around 8:30 p.m. Saturday, officers were called to assist paramedics at a multi-unit residence near 91st Street and Jasper Avenue. EPS said it was reported to them that a toddler was found deceased inside a suite. Police said due to suspicious circumstances surrounding the death, the EPS homicide unit has taken over the investigation. An autopsy is scheduled for Wednesday, and EPS did not release any further details. Indigenous tourism in Alberta is getting a major boost. A renewed four-year partnership between Travel Alberta and Indigenous Tourism Alberta will see $8.2 million invested in more than 200 Indigenous-owned tourism businesses across the province. The two organizations first entered a formal partnership agreement in 2021, which was renewed in 2023 and once again this year. The agreement will see $2.2 million in direct funding and in-kind support this year, followed by $2 million annually until 2030. Indigenous Tourism Alberta says Indigenous tourism in the province is projected to generate $293 million annually, support more than 4,000 jobs across the province, and generate $635 million in total GDP impact this year. Families in Sherwood Park will benefit from a modern, fully accessible replacement school starting in the fall. The $53 million Forest Grove School will provide space for more than 1,000 students, and construction was completed more than a month ahead of schedule. The three-story facility incorporates leading-edge design features, including five learning communities built around open-concept common areas that provide bright, collaborative environments for students in a modern school design. Over the coming months, Elk Island Public Schools will complete the final work that will bring the building to life, including preparing classrooms, shared spaces, and specialized learning areas. Beginning in September, Forest Grove School will offer kindergarten to grade 6 French immersion and grades 7 to 9 English and French immersion. Moving over to sports, the Toronto Blue Jays will look to enact a little revenge on the Miami Marlins today after the Jays dropped the series opener of their three-game set yesterday. Braden Fisher will open for the Jays, while the Marlins will send their starter Sandy Alcantara to the mound. One of the most storied rivalries in all of sports is set to be renewed again on Thursday. Canada will take on the United States in quarterfinal action at the Men's World Hockey Championships after the USA beat Austria this morning. The Calgary Stampeders have signed American running back Terrion Stewart. Stewart played his final collegiate season at Virginia Tech and appeared in 10 games, rushing for 469 yards. In a corresponding move, the Stamps released American running back Kayron Lynch Adams. That is your latest news and sports on the Raven Radio Network. 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When it comes to investing, knowledge is vital. 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So fraudsters are using crypto to steal your money. 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
0: Let's get a look at that Raven weather forecast starting in the Calgary, Soutina Nation area. Tonight, you can expect partly cloudy skies. There is a 30% chance of some showers tonight with a risk of a thunderstorm, low of 15 degrees. Tomorrow, mixture of sun and cloud, 30% chance of showers a little bit later in the afternoon with a risk of a thunderstorm. High of 29, UV index of 7 or high as we move north towards the Edmonton and Spruce Grove, Stony Plain area. Tonight, partly cloudy skies, 30% chance of showers. Should clear up in the morning with a low of 16 degrees. Tomorrow, sunny skies, becoming maybe a bit of mix of sun and cloud in the afternoon. High of 29, humidex 31. Going to be a cooker tomorrow. Temperature-wise, as we look at the current temperatures, it's also a hot one in the Edmonton, Alexis, Dakota, Sioux Nation area. It is currently 26 degrees. And in the Calgary, Chestermere area, it is 24 degrees.
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Some Joan Jett and the Blackhearts. I Hate Myself for Loving You here on the Raven Radio Network. It's Daryl with you on a Tuesday afternoon. Really appreciate you joining me here on the show. I hope everybody's got a great day going for themselves. Here now is Digging Roots, She Calls Me on the Raven.

0: The Raven Radio Network, one of Alberta's fastest growing radio stations. That was Lisa Loeb for you with I Do. I've got a bit of food news for everyone. Apparently, eating more slowly could be one of the easiest ways to improve your health. Nutrition experts are saying taking extra time to chew gives the body a chance to release hormones that signal fullness, helping you naturally eat fewer calories. Studies have shown that slowing meals down by just 20% can reduce calorie intake by up to 15%, which I've never thought about before. Fast eaters, meanwhile, apparently face higher risks of obesity, high blood pressure, and type 2 diabetes. So simple tricks to help slow down, they suggest, include putting down cutlery between bites, avoiding being on phones or screens, and choosing crunchier, chewier foods that just naturally slow your eating pace. So that's kind of an interesting thing to think about, is the slower you eat, apparently, it's a easy way to improve your health. So if you're a slow eater, well, maybe there's a benefit to it. And if you're a fast eater like myself, I guess we got to slow things down just a little bit.
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7: Hi, my name is Megan Woods, and I am an Otipemisiwak student. My post-secondary journey was made possible by Rupert's Land Institute because coming out of high school, I experienced a little bit of financial difficulty between troubles with my car and just everyday expenses. Rupert's Land made the journey really easy. From there, I was able to pursue an education in something I am interested and passionate about, and I now use that education to work at the Otipemisiwak Métis government as a junior policy analyst. Outside of that, Rupert's Land makes the transition from high school to university really easy through all of the additional services that they're willing to provide you with.
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Canadian rockers Big Sugar with their track, If I Had My Way. This is the Raven Radio Network, where here at the Raven, we love to play a little bit of everything from the 1950s right up until today. And if you're new here, you might be like, well, does he really mean that? And if you're a seasoned listener, you would know, yes, I do truly mean that. No better example. Let's go from Big Sugar into some TLC. Here's No Scrubs. It's on the Raven.

0: It's a Tuesday afternoon, and that was Uncle Cracker here on the Raven Radio Network. In a little while, it is Daryl with you as we are into this 5 o'clock hour of the Raven Ride Home. All kinds of great events coming up on the weekend. Hopefully the weather holds out. There's looking like there might be a chance of rain in the early forecast, but we'll see as we get a little bit closer. But so many great events, like I mentioned, going on, including what is being called O'Damon Days, a celebration of community, creativity, and connection in Edmonton. It's going to be taking place at O'Damon Park on 107th Street, Saturday from 10 a.m. until 10 p.m. So a whole full day of celebrating community, creativity, and connection. There's going to be some local artisans on site. There's going to be an all-day open mic stage, and there's going to be all kinds of community events as well. And TP Treats Indigenous Cuisine is going to be on site. This whole event is an Indigenous-led cultural activation, bringing together things like live music, the local artisans, like I mentioned, food, art, and just shared experiences in the heart of the city. 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So if you wanted to check out this event or any others that are happening in northern or southern Alberta, head to our events page at ravenradio.ca.
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4: 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Starting at 7 p.m., Daryl Stranger and Wayne Jackson will be calling all the action in both English and Cree. It's also Indigenous Night. Before the first pitch, we'll come together to honor the land we live, work, and play on with a special pre-game Indigenous celebration in partnership with Kahiwin Cree Nation. 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

The Grand Funk Railroad, the Locomotion on the Raven Radio Network. That is going to be one of the final songs that we have together as we are approaching that 6 p.m. hour. And unfortunately, that is all the time that we have together for today anyway. I'll see everyone back here tomorrow at 2 p.m. and we can do it all again on the Wednesday edition of the show. Thank you all so much for making me a part of your day and being a part of my day. Really do truly appreciate it. Kitwom kompumpin kananaskamutin. Thank you so much, everyone. Our final song together, it'll be The Pretenders, Brass in Pocket. 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